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0: 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Sean Power is rocking your weekend, and the Big Harry Library back on the air tonight at 7 o'clock, right after moi, with, of course, Max Volume, 2 hours of Indy's Big Harry Rock. 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In the meantime, we'll get back to the music for you. David Bowie on the way, as well as the Dire Straits. 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

0: 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For 1977, ELO. Great track, Mr. Blue Sky, right there for you. Sean Powers on your weekend with you. Great to be here with you. And Kiss in the news. The Kiss Cruise returning to Vegas this year, November 13th to the 15th at the Virgin Hotel. Well, not an actual cruise because it's at the Virgin Hotel, which is not on a boat, but it's on land. Still, they call it the Kiss Cruise. There's a ton of stuff going on, including concerts with Night Ranger, Faster Pussycat Slaughter, and much more. 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In the meantime, more tunes forthcoming. Got some great ride on, great white on the way. Also, Alice Cooper, a night guy, and by request for Christina and Sparks, John Mellencamp coming up as well.
1: Miss the morning crew? Check this out. Here's what happened.
2: A young beaver attacked him.
3: No. Okay, first off, you have to stay away from angry beavers. And I don't know if you know this about beavers, but beavers, very hairy.
2: Yes.
3: They're very wet. They can give you horrible diseases. So you gotta watch out for those beavers.
2: Have you ever seen the rare and reclusive bald beaver?
3: Surprisingly, a lot of beavers are very well groomed. I don't know if you know this.
2: Okay.
3: Though they can secrete an oily, waterproof substance that can be very pungent. The substance can also be warm, musky, with a little hint of a vanilla-like scent.
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Stevie Nicks and the late Tom Petty on 105.7 KOZZ, we know classic rock. Stevie Nicks, saw some recent video of her at a concert. Outstanding voice still. And Stop Dragging My Heart Around, nonstop classic rock rolls on. Coming up, Joan Jett and the Black Hearts. Right now, CCR and Bad Moon Rising.

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0: the legendary Led Zeppelin on the legendary Classic Rock Station 105.7 KOZZ, Reno's Classic Rock, and a whole lot of love, a whole lot of Sean with you until 7. Great to be here with you. And the Street Heat coming to the Grand Sierra Resort during hot August nights. 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All right. In the meantime, more music coming up. Yeah. Quiet Ride on the way as well. Donnie Irons next.
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0: 105.7 KOZZ, Vinyl Classic Rock. Of course, the Ramones there, Blitzkrieg, Bop. Did I say Bop? No, Bop.
1: Bop.
0: I think it's time for me to go.
1: I saw the Ramones one time, okay? Uh-huh. They were at the Whiskey a Go-Go. They went on at 9. I think they were done at 9:45, okay?
0: Uh-huh.
1: People in L.A. were showing up casually late going, what's the Ramones? And I mean, cool. They were already on. Song. They played like 90 songs in 45 minutes. Thank you, good night. They were done.
0: And then people showing up and they're like, you missed the whole show.
1: Yeah, I mean, they were awesome. They were awesome, but maybe it was an hour-long show. I don't know, but they were just like, song. It was just awesome, but the Ramones. Hey, coming up, we get the Big Hairy Library. We've been out so much lately. We've seen a lot of people. There's so much going on, whether it's our town or Shakespeare Sand Harbor or dancing in the streets that just happened. All the concerts that we've seen. You were there at Collective Soul when we opened up.
0: Yep.
1: I went there the other night to the Nugget and saw Blues Traveler, Gin Blossom, Spin Doctors. But I love coming up and talking to people about music, and I got a bunch of fan favorites.
0: All right. Like, do you have any examples of those fan favorites?
1: Just
0: the whole show is going to be fan favorites?
1: Fan favorites, you know? Just so many good fan favorites.
0: There is.
1: Yeah. Some Van Halen, some Quiet Riot, some Poison, some Dokken, some AC/DC, even some Billy's Choir. I mean, we just go 2 hours of 80s big hair rock, serving them up, slamming them down, making it go. Making sure you're satisfied on a Sunday night with a little porch party.
0: And you're ready to go with that, aren't you?
1: I'm set.
0: All right.
1: Let's do it.
0: He's in next. I'll talk to you next weekend right here for you on 105.7 KOZZ Reno's Classic Rock.
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5: 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We've got the greatest clocks here.
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Stone Cold Crazy, a Queen song done by Metallica with some extra grit and gristle. AC/DC before that from Fly on the Wall. Start things out with Megadeth, Symphony of Destruction. What a show last night. Grand Sierra Resort, the Grand Theater, Megadeth, and the beginning of the end. The final tour for Metallica. We got a Saturday night. I think we need some Maiden.

0: Black, 105.7 KLCC, knows classic rock. Quiet Riot from their debut album. Here's what happened. I mean, Van Halen and Quiet Riot are slugging it out in the streets of L.A., playing the clubs on the Sunset Strip, just doing everything they can to be a band. And Van Halen gets signed to Warner Brothers. Ted Templeman gets behind that one, and it goes through the roof. Sony Music, Columbia Records, signs Quiet Riot. And the big suits go, I don't know about this. Let's just put the record out in Japan. We'll see what happens with it. And then the packaging of it was just absolutely insane. They show Quiet Riot in a locker room with a bunch of football players. Because when you think Quiet Riot, you think locker room full of guys playing football. Yeah, very strange. I would have gone with cheerleaders, okay? But at the time, the lineup, Rudy Sarzo, Kevin DeBro, Randy Rhoads, and Drew Forsyth on drums. So from Quiet Riot's first LP that was, I don't know about that Quiet Riot. Let's just put that record out in Japan. Of course, now, after Randy dies, they go ahead and they still had the rights to Quiet Riot. They put out the record in America, but get this, they come up with a new label just in case they need to lose money. Pasha Records, they create this label, Pasha Records, which was distributed by Sony Music, but they put it out on that label just in case they were going to lose some money because they did not believe in the metal. And then that record went on to unseat Michael Jackson's Thriller, the number one spot on the Billboard Hot 100. Yeah, believe in the metal, believe in the rock, Quiet Riot, Ozzy Osbourne before that, Iron Maiden, Metallica, AC/DC, and Megadeth. What a show last night. Joan Jett and the Blackhearts coming up along with Judas Priest and a legacy cut from Sweet Dude. Sweet.
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0: Dude, sweet. Sweet with Action. What a band that was. You know, you pick up their greatest hit somewhere. Everything is just phenomenal for the time. And they were on Capitol, and they pushed them, and they really made a scene out of what was going on in the 70s. Judas Priest before that with Turbo Lover and certain things that with Joan Jett and the Blackhearts and Roadrunner. They're going to be playing it. I was looking at the website wondering where are they? Are they going to be coming around here? They do have a big show coming up with the Foo Fighters, but not much else going on. Maybe just taking a little downtime. Coming back, we've got the Scorpions, Billy Squire, and what else we can fit in. We got 2 hours of 80s Big Hairy Rock going on right now. 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

There's Dawkins. 105.7 KLZZ Windows Classic Rock Alone Again. And Sammy Hagar, some early stuff, a legacy cut, Turn Up the Music, and start things out this hour with Van Halen, Little Guitars from Diver Down. Right now, a song about hopping on your motorbike and going for a nice long ride. It's Ride the Wind, it's Poison. It's 105.7 KLZZ Windows Classic Rock with the Big Huey Library.

0: 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And of course, Wasp standing for We Are Sexual Perverts. Nice boys, okay? Before that, Warrant with Sometimes She Cries. Poison did Ride the Wind. Dawkins Alone Again. Turn Up the Music from Sammy Hagar, a legacy cut. And Van Halen with Little Guitars. It's 2 hours of 80s big hair rock. You know, we got something really special. Up next from Live Aid, it's Queen and an iconic song. Also, Twisted Sister. And we're going to go north to CANADA for some big, big keyboard heavy sounds.
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0: It was one of the biggest days in rock and roll history. Live Aid and Queen took the stage. And how about this one?

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0: 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Man, who said keyboards can't be a good time? 105.7 KOZC, we know the classic rock. Take Me to the Top from Loverboy. Twisted Sister did You Can't Stop Rock and Roll. Queen with A.O. 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It's 2 hours of 80s big hair rock. We're not done. We got room for some more, okay? So just hang in there. I'll be right back, right?
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0: Well, let's do some Reich Rock. Okay, Queensryche, Revolution Calling. I'm Max Williamson. Thank you so much, and see ya!

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0: 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Miss the morning crew? Check this out. Here's what happened.
1: A young beaver attacked him.
2: No. Okay, first off, you have to stay away from angry beavers. And I don't know if you know this about beavers, but beavers, very hairy.
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2: They're very wet. They can give you horrible diseases. So you got to watch out for those beavers.
1: Have you ever seen the rare and reclusive bald beaver?
2: 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I don't know if you know this.
1: Okay.
2: Though they can secrete an oily, waterproof substance that can be very pungent. The substance can also be warm, musky, with a little hint of a vanilla-like scent.
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1: 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Miss the morning crew? Check this out. Here's what happened.
2: And the Congress have approved a measure pressed by President Trump to make daylight savings time permanent.
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2: 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More light. More light.
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4: 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This is an easy one. It's the greatest. We have the greatest clocks. We have the best clocks in the world. Well, I tell you what, nobody can beat our clocks, not even the Swiss. The Swiss clocks are garbage. We've got the greatest clocks here.
3: Thank you.
4: 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Them. 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
1: Gambler's Bonus hits again. On June 14th, Betty hit four fours, clearing her Gambler's Bonus four-of-a-kind bingo card for over $11,000. 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
1: Gambler's Bonus hits again. 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

0: 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Miss the morning crew? Check this out. Here's what happened.
1: A young beaver attacked him.
2: No. Okay, first off, you have to stay away from angry beavers. And I don't know if you know this about beavers, but beavers, very hairy.
1: Yes.
2: They're very wet. They can give you horrible diseases. So you got to watch out for those beavers.
1: Have you ever seen the rare and reclusive bald beaver?
2: Surprisingly, a lot of beavers are very well groomed. I don't know if you know this.
1: Okay.
2: Though they can secrete an oily, waterproof substance that can be very pungent. The substance can also be warm, musky, with a little hint of a vanilla-like scent.
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0: 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Miss the morning crew? Check this out. Here's what happened.
1: And the Congress have approved a measure pressed by President Trump to make daylight savings time permanent.
2: Which one is this?
1: This is the one with the extra hour at the end of the day. More light. More light.
2: That's it.
1: What?
2: Done.
1: Why are you done?
2: I'm done with this guy.
1: What?
3: We're going to go with the far more popular alternative, saving daylight, which gives you a longer, brighter day. And who could be against that? This is an easy one. It's the greatest. We have the greatest clocks. We have the best clocks in the world. Well, I tell you what, nobody can beat our clocks, not even the Swiss. The Swiss clocks are garbage. We've got the greatest clocks here.
2: Thank you.
3: And we don't want to mess with them. 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
2: This is forecaster Will Payne from News 4 with your Reno forecast coming up for today. Monday's high is expected to be 95 degrees with sunny skies and light winds from the west. However, we will see increasing cloud coverage over the course of the afternoon with a 20% chance of showers before 8. That's your News 4 Weather Authority forecast.
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13: It's showtime.
0: There it is. National Lollipop Day. Get a sucker. Go to work. That it is. 601, it's your morning crew, Kevin and Jay. Good morning.
14: Is a Tootsie Pop or a Blow Pop, are those considered lollipops?
0: I do not believe so.
14: No?
0: I think it's just the straight sugar, even maybe the See's Candy Pops.
14: Interesting.
0: I don't know.
14: Okay.
0: I think
14: anything on a stick that's, you know, hard that you got to suck on to get to the middle.
0: Who am I to be the judge?
14: Yeah. Exactly.
0: Sure.
14: I'm going to say a Tootsie Pop is a lollipop.
0: Whatever you want to suck on today, you go right.
14: Oh, man. I love sucking on that hard candy, so let's do it.
0: All right. Sounds like a plan. Get you qualified for the summer of fun, a brand new trip to Southern California this week, where you can head to Disneyland, Universal Studios. It's going to be a great time. Grab your coffee. We're going to do this.
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1: And a good morning to you.
0: 775-737-KOZZ is the phone number, and some folks have already taken advantage of that. Good morning, Terry.
2: Hey, good morning.
0: Carrie says, happy Monday, my dudes. Let's play chess since it's National Chess Day.
1: I love chess. I am a great chess player.
0: Okay. Two friends were having a conversation. So last night I had Kasparov over for dinner. Cool. How was it? It was nice, but we had to eat a cold meal. Why is that? We had a checkered tablecloth. It took him an hour to pass me the salt. And then Carrie says, I hope you guys do a Milli Vanilli album battle today. That is impossible. They never had two records.
1: The one record. That's it.
0: That's it. So that one wins. Yay. There, it's done.
1: All right.
0: Simon, what a great weekend. I dressed as Woody for my grandkids' birthday. Was entertained by Kevin on the drive down to Manteca.
1: All right.
0: Lard, California.
1: That's great.
0: Yeah.
1: I'm sorry, you don't want to read Doug's text from 2:37 a.m.?
0: Unfortunately, no. It's very long.
1: It is a long one.
0: It is long. We hope your wife recovers and does better. And thank you for listening, Doug.
1: That's it. It is a
0: appreciate
1: long
0: it.
1: One. Thanks,
0: yeah.
1: Doug.
0: How was your weekend, Junior?
1: It was uneventful. I worked on Friday, obviously, with Food Truck Friday. A nice little sellout again. And thank you to everybody who came out there.
0: So you're a sellout, are you?
1: And over the weekend, not a whole lot. Just spent some time getting some stuff ready for this week for the truck. And,
0: okay.
1: Just trying to plan on Wingfest for the following week.
0: All right.
1: And just hung out with the wife a little bit and watched some TV and went to breakfast, and that was about it.
0: Good times.
1: Yeah, yeah. How about you?
0: Are you sitting down?
1: Yeah.
0: So the wife was out of town. She left Friday and was gone until Saturday, late Saturday afternoon.
1: Mm-hmm.
0: So when I got home Friday out after the gym, I sat down and I watched True Romance.
1: Yes. Okay. And
0: it's a Quentin Tarantino movie.
1: It is.
0: It is.
1: I mean, not directed by him, but definitely written by him.
0: Yes. It's definitely a Quentin Tarantino movie.
1: Yeah.
0: It was fine. I mean, it was a good movie. It wasn't, oh my God, this is amazing.
1: Yeah.
0: As it was sold to me.
1: Yes, it is that way.
0: It's not. It's a good movie.
1: It's a really good movie. It's an amazing.
0: Kind of quirky and funny. And, you know, I laughed a few times. And yeah, the shootout at the end was kind of just, okay, this is silly. But
1: the Christopher Hopper, Christopher Walken
0: scene was amazing. I mean, yeah, he's awesome. But it wasn't the end all be all of movies.
1: I never said it was.
0: Okay.
1: The Gary Oldman, Christian Slater scene. Great.
0: I loved Gary Oldman. And
1: Gary
0: then he
1: Oldman,
0: killed Sam Jackson.
1: Yeah.
0: He killed Sam Jackson. No, good stuff. Just
1: the writing of the movie that makes it fantastic.
0: It's a little over the top, which you expect with Tarantino.
1: Yeah.
0: Yeah. That's all.
1: Yeah.
0: That was a good movie.
1: Okay. Yeah. All right.
0: All
1: good.
0: Right.
1: Good.
0: Good soundtrack.
1: Yeah. Yeah. The soundtrack's good.
0: Soundtrack is good. Yeah. So there you go.
1: Brad Pitt was funny.
0: Brad Pitt was hilarious. I'm sitting there and I'm like, Val Kilmer, where the hell is Val Kilmer? And then it clicks. Oh, he's Elvis. Okay. And you never see his face.
1: No, you do not.
0: Nope. So that's why that didn't click with me. And I'm like, okay, do they put him in makeup somewhere? No.
1: Right.
0: But I mean, it is literally a who's who. Tom Sizemore, Michael Rapaport, you know, everyone we've talked about.
1: Yeah.
0: Walken, Hopper, Slater, Patricia Arquette, you know, back when she was young and hot.
1: Right.
0: Because now, not so much.
1: No, she's not young.
0: No, nor is she hot.
1: Okay.
0: Have you not seen Severance?
1: It's in the eye of the beholder, my friend.
0: Have you seen Severance?
1: I did, but I'm not here to judge other people's looks.
0: Okay.
1: I would never do that.
0: She
1: very misogynistic.
0: Oh, please.
1: Judge.
0: Man, I wish
1: looks.
0: I could swear on here because I got a few words for you. I mean, I have, but
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4: The roads are starting off clear. I'm Terry with a look at your morning commute. Your drive through the Truckee Meadows this Monday morning is starting off crash and incident free, although we have our usual slowdowns in and around the Spaghetti Bowl and on both major freeways. Your drive out to USA Parkway is looking pretty good in the moderate range on eastbound 80 between Vista and Patrick. The drive out of the North Valleys on 395 southbound is also in the light to moderate range with your slowdowns near Clear Acre. Spanish Range, you're waking up to light traffic on southbound Pyramid Highway, but watch out for some congestion building near Highland Ranch Parkway. I'm Terry with a look at your morning commute.
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6: This is forecaster Will Payne from News 4 with your Reno forecast coming up for today. Monday's high is expected to be 95 degrees with sunny skies and light winds from the west. However, we will see increasing cloud coverage over the course of the afternoon with a 20% chance of showers before 8. That's your News 4 Weather Authority forecast.
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0: 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It's Monday. Kevin and Jay, good morning.
1: And a good morning to you.
0: Yeah. So, Jay, champion of women everywhere. Good morning. I'm glad that you're joining us today.
1: I was just...

0: And I will tell you, I was one of the millions of Americans who put Odyssey at number one for the weekend.
1: Really?
0: Yes. Went and saw that yesterday with the missus.
1: Okay. And you liked it.
0: Good
1: you
0: movie. Enjoyed it, yeah. Very good movie. Well
1: long,
0: done.
1: Boring?
0: Very long, little confusing here and there because there it's a lot of back and forth in the timeline.
1: Okay.
0: It's a lot of jumping back and forth. Now, if you are a Homer purist and you've read the Iliad and you've read the Odyssey, yeah, there's some non-factual stuff in there. There's some Hollywood stuff in there. And there's some things that didn't happen that they put in the movie instead of doing what came out of the poem. It's a movie, people. I mean, don't get too, well, man, those ships are Viking ships. They're not really Greek ships. Who cares? It's a ship. Just let it go. It's a movie.
1: Yeah, but I think people care because when you got the hype of a Christopher Nolan and a Matt Damon and just everything that's behind this movie, make it as accurate as you can.
0: Yeah, but you also have to go with the constrictions of translation.
1: Mm-hmm.
0: Because obviously Homer didn't write this in English.
1: Right.
0: Okay. So you have to translate it and go, okay, this is what he means by this.
1: Okay.
0: And as far as the ships go, well, a lot of times the Greeks did try and mask their ships to look different to, you know, not be so Greek.
1: Right.
0: So good movie though. But yes, very long, 3 hours.
1: Okay.
0: And there was I didn't know Tom Holland was in the movie.
1: Oh, you didn't?
0: No.
1: Oh, yeah.
0: And I didn't know Robert Pattinson was in the movie. I knew about Zendaya. I knew about Anne Hathaway. I knew about Matt Damon, obviously. Yeah. But no, it got John Leguizamo has a great role, and he does an amazing job.
1: Oh, he does?
0: Yeah.
1: Oh, that's too bad.
0: You don't like him?
1: I hate John Leguizamo.
0: He does a really good job in that film.
1: And I've hated John Leguizamo even before he has become like super duper liberal woke.
0: Okay.
1: Because, I mean, he's just like off the reservation in that area. But he's, I've just never, ever liked him as an actor.
0: Okay.
1: I think the only thing that I appreciated him in was the movie Summer of Sam.
0: I think you'll appreciate him in this movie. He plays a good role. He plays Odysseus's mentor.
1: Okay.
0: And he also kind of helps raise Tom Holland.
1: Gotcha.
0: And mentors him and, you know, and he's blind and all that good stuff. So he's pretty good. Anyway, hey, to the task at hand.
1: It'd be better if he was mute. Sorry, I just don't
0: can't
1: like,
0: get right.
1: Just don't like John Leguizamo.
0: Well, the bird started a fire yesterday.
1: Oh, no.
0: A bird landed on a power line over there at 80 and 4th Street. And the fire started about 4 o'clock, according to the Reno Fire Department. Burned 3 acres, but it is all out.
1: Okay.
0: So that's what happens when a bird lands on a power line.
1: Yeah, no, that's not good.
0: Yeah, it's not good. Lots of stuff going on in and around the Truckee Meadows this week and this weekend. Art Town is still going on through the end of the month. If you have not taken a chance to go and see some of the amazing exhibits or seeing the concerts or just enjoyed everything that is Art Town, it goes on through the 31st.
1: Yeah, you can go to KOZZRadio.com for the calendar. Yeah,
0: absolutely. Cirque Alice is in its final week.
1: Okay,
0: I've seen it twice. It's an incredible show. Gets better every time. So if you haven't seen it, you have until Sunday at the Eldorado Resort at the showroom. Reno Aces at home starting tomorrow against the Tacoma Rainiers. The Lake Tahoe Shakespeare Festival has Macbeth this week, going the 21st, 23rd, 25th, 26th. Food Truck Wednesday, Feed the Camel, Food Truck Thursday, Food Truck Friday. If you need food, we can help you.
1: There's a lot of food truck event. I will be at 3 of those.
0: Very good. Rent is going to be going on this weekend, Friday through Sunday.
1: I got to pay rent this weekend, too.
0: Yes, you do. Yeah. It's happening at 315 Spokane Street for Theater Works of Northern Nevada. Night in the Country is this weekend, out in the middle of nowhere. Shenandoah, Phil Vassar on Thursday, Cole Swindell, Priscilla Block on Friday, Jordan Davis, Cameron Marlowe on Saturday. Why are you talking about this on a classic rock station? Look over at your wife. She wants to go.
1: Yes, she does.
0: A Gambler's Run Music Festival is happening this weekend as well. The String Cheese Incident, Big Head Todd and the Monsters, and the California Honey Drops all performing. And the big one happening on Friday, KC and the Sunshine Band.
1: All right.
0: At the Grand Sierra Grand Theater.
1: Oh, that'll be fun.
0: Jake Owen's going to be happening on Saturday at the Grand Theater of the Grand Sierra Resort. Again, your wife wants to go. And then it's going to be cloudy today. Highs 90 to 95. Tomorrow, maybe some rain. Still 96 for the high. Possibly rain and thunderstorms Wednesday. 96. 97 on Thursday, more possibility of showers, and then we get our sun back on Friday, high of 97.
1: Very good. Wallet Hub has spelt Reno wrong in their, as they name Las Vegas as the best city in the country for recreation. Henderson ranked 21st in the same study. Wallet Hub evaluated cities based on the number of attractions per capita, including music venues, amusement parks, zoos, and aquariums. Okay, so I guess that's where
0: we don't have a zoo. We don't have an aquarium.
1: Right.
0: We've got a bowling stadium.
1: The study also factored in access to active recreation options such as hiking trails, bowling alleys, sports venues, and parks. World-class restaurants and affordable dining were also cited as factors as Las Vegas earning the top ranking.
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4: The roads are starting off clear. I'm Terry with a look at your morning commute. Your drive through the Truckee Meadows this Monday morning is starting off crash and incident free. Although we have our usual slowdowns in and around the Spaghetti Bowl and on both major freeways. Your drive out to USA Parkway is looking pretty good in the moderate range on eastbound 80 between Vista and Patrick. The drive out of the North Valleys on 395 southbound is also in the light to moderate range with your slowdowns near Clear Acre. Spanish Springs, you're waking up to light traffic on southbound Pyramid Highway, but watch out for some congestion building near Highland Ranch Parkway. I'm Terry with a look at your morning commute.
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0: 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Monday morning with your morning crew. Good morning.
1: Good morning.
0: Good morning. Sal texted in at 775-737-KOZZ. He went and saw Cirque Alice last night. Said it was amazing.
1: Oh, good.
0: He really enjoyed it. So, very nice.
1: Hope they sold long drinks there for you, Sal.
0: I think they do. I don't know. They might. Remember.
1: They're very well good.
0: I do not remember. So you said you did not watch the World Cup final yesterday.
1: I did not.
0: But your soccer savant title has been stripped because you picked both France and Argentina.
1: Yes.
0: To win third place and the championship respectively. Neither of them did.
1: Everybody convinced me that the fix was in for that Messi guy.
0: Yeah. That Messi guy.
1: Yeah. And so I thought, okay, well, I'll go ahead and pick Argentina because the fix is in.
0: Well, the fix was almost in because in like the 104th minute or something, Spain scored a goal and they disallowed it. So everybody's like, oh, fix, fix. But then no, Spain still won.
1: Okay.
0: Now 1-0. Woo. All right. Saturday's third place game, England beat France 6-4.
1: Right.
0: I mean, that's like 74-49 in football.
1: That's a that's a lot of goals.
0: In like American football, that is.
1: Yeah, I saw a thing on Facebook that basically said, you know, what they should do in the NFL is take the losers of the AFC-NFC championship game and have them play a third place game and do that during the week of the Pro Bowl.
0: That would be
1: incredible. Instead of the Pro Bowl, do that. I think that would be awesome.
0: That would be awesome. Yeah. The NFLPA will never go for it.
1: Right.
0: No, there are guys will get hurt for nothing.
1: Ah, they can win some money. No, you know what? They don't care. They don't care about the hurt. Soon as they see what the revenues would bring for a game like that.
0: No, I'm talking about the NFLPA, not the NFL. No, the Players Association. NFL. They don't see the revenues.
1: Ah, sure they do. They're going to get paid extra for those games.
0: Everybody and their brother was there as far as celebrities go.
1: I saw that, yeah.
0: Who cares?
1: Matt Damon, wedding.
0: Yeah, Matt Damon, Jay-Z, Beyonce, Timothy Chalamet, Kylie Jenner, Will Ferrell, who's still wearing that stupid hawk visor. Just stop it. Stop promoting your stupid movie. David and Victoria Beckham, Kevin Hart, Serena Williams, Javier Bardem, John Hamm, Adrian Brody, Richard Gere, Trevor Noah. Again, the list just goes on. It's stupid.
1: Right.
0: John Strong, who's a Fox Sports announcer, called Matt Damon Brad Pitt.
1: Okay.
0: Post Malone kicked off the show. Jennifer Hudson sang the U.S. national anthem.
1: Mm-hmm.
0: The halftime show, the first time they've ever done a halftime show at a World Cup event, was trash. Madonna lip-syncing. Shakira lip-syncing. BTS probably lip-syncing. Justin Bieber, maybe he was singing. I don't know. He just had an acoustic guitar. However, Ted Lasso and Coach Beard were there, and they introduced Justin Bieber.
1: Again. Here's one of the reasons why the rest of the world hates us.
0: Mm-hmm. Because we can't do anything like normal.
1: Yeah, it's, you know, bloated, celebrity ridden, World Cup event that, you know, rather than focusing on just the soccer match and the two countries that are in it, we got to overproduce this, you know, massive ego driven event, and we got to turn the World Cup into like this massive Super Bowl event.
0: Although Shakira has been part of every World Cup since 2006.
1: Has she?
0: Yes.
1: Okay.
0: So
1: performing in one way, shape, or form?
0: Correct.
1: Okay.
0: I will give her that.
1: All right.
0: The highlight, though, of the halftime show.
1: What's that?
0: Dr. Teeth in the Electric Mayhem Band from the Muppets playing Seven Nation Army.
1: Animal was there?
0: Animal was there. So there you go.
1: Okay, not so bloated after all.
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5: The roads are starting off clear. I'm Terry with a look at your morning commute. Your drive through the Truckee Meadows this Monday morning is starting off crash and incident-free, although we have our usual slowdowns in and around the Spaghetti Bowl and on both major freeways. Your drive out to USA Parkway is looking pretty good in the moderate range on eastbound 80 between Vista and Patrick. The drive out of the North Valleys on 395 southbound is also in the light to moderate range, with your slowdowns near Clear Acre. Spanish Rings, you're waking up to light traffic on southbound Pyramid Highway, but watch out for some congestion building near Highland Ranch Parkway. I'm Terry with a look at your morning commute.
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0: 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Welcome to Monday. It's 7:09 with your morning crew, Kevin and Jane.
1: And a good morning to you.
0: Yes.
1: Yeah.
0: And it is Monday.
1: It is Monday.
0: And that means one thing at 7:10.
1: What's that?
0: We got an album battle, Jane.
1: Oh, yeah. The album battle. Monday morning album battle.
0: Gotta love that. Good morning, Terry.
2: Hey, good morning.
0: We bring you a little change of pace today. We've done this one other time.
1: Where we entered into the 90s.
0: We entered into the 90s, into the grunge era, yes. If you will.
1: Yes, sir.
0: And this was one of the first bands to make noise. It happened on August 28, 1990. A little album called Facelift.
1: Yeah.
0: Hit the scene and introduced everybody to Alice in Chains.
1: Right.
0: Well, it introduced everybody who didn't live in Seattle to Alice in Chains. what a record, because Man in the Box just took over, nominated for Best Hard Rock Performance in 1992, Best Hard Rock Performance with Vocal for a Grammy. Didn't win, but, you know, still nominated. But the album itself, We Die Young, Man in the Box, Sea of Sorrow, Bleed the Freak, I Can't Remember, Love, Hate, Love, I Ain't Like That, Sunshine, Put You Down, Confusion, I Know Something About You, Real Thing, 54 minutes, 2 seconds of Jerry Cantrell and Layne Staley just melting your brain.
1: Oh, man, it was a... And I didn't really get into Alice in Chains at that time because mm-hmm. I was still like... I mean, that was 1990. I was sophomore in high school. I was still all about the 80s and the hair metal and stuff. So it took me a little while to get into that.
0: Man in the Box, I was sold. As soon as I heard that, I'm like, okay, this is incredible. What is this?
1: Yeah.
0: And I remember I was living in South Shore at the time, and there was a station here in Reno that was just burning it to the ground, and it was an amazing song.
1: Well, and then it wasn't until 1992 mm-hmm. when I started getting into Alice in Chains, and that would be with their album Dirt. And, I mean, just so much great stuff on this record. And it starts with Them Bones, Damn That River, Rain When I Die, Down in a Hole, Sick Man, Rooster, Junkhead, Dirt, Godsmack. Let's see, there's an intro here. And then Hate to Feel, Angry Chair, and Wood.
0: Mm.
1: And Wood was featured on the single soundtrack, correct?
0: It was, yes.
1: Yes, it was. And again, that song... So we used to make like home movies and stuff. Me and my buddies would make home movies. And in one of the home movies, we were like camping and stuff. I wasn't at this camping trip, but my buddies were. And they filmed like their own little music video for the song Wood. And it was a really cool little video that they made. And so that really got me into that song and that record. But, man, Rooster, just an incredible song. That album alone, man, it's iconic.
0: Second studio album, so much for the sophomore slump on that one.
1: I know, exactly, yeah. And I think that's when you knew that, okay, yeah, grunge is here to stay for another couple of years. because, I mean, that record. And then in 92, there was a couple other records that were released that also solidified what grunge was. Mm-hmm. And so, no, that's Dirt, Facelift. I almost feel bad, or I feel dumb mm-hmm. for not going with another artist that was on the board. Which we'll go to a little later, because today is the birthday of Chris Cornell of Soundgarden.
0: Oh, no.
1: I should have went with the two Soundgarden records, but we were already wrapped up in Alice in Chains. But

0: I know. That was my bad. Poor planning on my part.
1: How dare you?
0: Yeah.
1: That's all right. We will forgive you.
0: Thank you.
1: So there you go. What do you think? 775-737-KOZZ. Terry, did you get into this band at all in the 90s? You were from the Pacific Northwest.
2: Yeah, no. A lot like Jay, the first album, Facelift, wasn't on my radar as much as it should have been.
0: Right.
2: Because, I mean, this is my high school wheelhouse.
1: Yeah, you guys are too young.
2: Seriously. But you know, I agreed. I was in eighth grade at that point. You know, whatever. And then when...
1: I'm just shutting his mic off.
0: Man, I was 16. I don't know if I was too young for Facelift.
1: No, but you in high school, you're a lot less moldable for your musical taste than you are once you get into adulthood or get out of high school. In high school, you're very one-track minded. Once you have your genre, that's your genre.
0: Right, yeah.
1: Because it's also very clicky at high school on, okay, those are the metalheads, those are the R&B and rap guys, those are the hair metal guys.
0: That's true. And I was all about hair metal and rap.
1: And then in my day, you had the new wave, you know, the British invasion type, New Order, Depeche Mode, whatever you wanted to call that crew.
0: See, and in 1990... New Kids on the Block came out with their third record. So I was all about that instead of Alice in Chains' Facelift.
2: Turn his mic off.
1: There you go. 775-737-KOZZ is the phone number. George the Greek has already texted in with Dirt.
0: Okay,
1: there you go.
0: Yeah, and right now that's where I'm leaning.
1: Okay, we'll see how it goes.
0: I know we don't usually vote till the end, but man, Dirt is such a great record front to back, man.
1: All right, shoot us a call, shoot us a text. 775-737-KOZZ, your Monday morning album battle. Alice in Chains, Facelift versus Dirt.
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5: The roads remain clear. I'm Terry with a look at your morning commute. Your drive through the Truckee Meadows this Monday morning remains crash and incident free. Although we have our usual hotspots that we're keeping an eye on, like the drive out of the North Valleys, which is in the light to moderate range on southbound 395 with your slowdowns near Clear Acre. The drive out to USA Parkway is looking pretty good with moderate traffic reported on eastbound 80 between Vista and Patrick. Spanish Springs, you're waking up to light to moderate traffic as well on southbound Pyramid Highway with your slowdowns near Sparks Boulevard. I'm Terry with a look at your morning commute.
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7: This is forecaster Will Payne from News 4 with your Lake Tahoe forecast coming up for today. Monday's high is expected to come in at 82 degrees with sunny skies and light westerly winds. Now, there is a 20% chance of showers in the early morning, with the monsoonal moisture lingering for the early part of the week. That's your News 4 Weather Authority forecast.
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0: 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Good morning, sir.
1: Good morning. Hi, Steve.
0: Oh, we are talking about Facelift versus Dirt and Alice in Chains album battle, and this is worse than Mike Tyson against anybody except Buster Douglas.
1: I think the last time, I mean, we... So the other time that we did the two 90s albums was Pearl Jam's 10 versus.
0: Yes.
1: And 10 just mopped the floor with verses. Now 10 was the debut record.
0: Right.
1: Versus was the follow-up. Now we're reversing that.
0: Yes.
1: Right now, Dirt just taking a big lead.
0: And a landslide. We had already talked about George the Greek. Well, George the German checked in, said Dirt.
1: Yeah.
0: Carrie, Dirt, 100%. Troy, I'm feeling a little dirty this morning.
1: Uh-huh.
0: Carson, Mike, good morning, guys. I like Alice in Chains, so my vote is Dirt. Have a great day.
1: Very good.
0: Trucker Nancy loves Dirt.
1: Yeah.
0: John, toughest album battle for me to decide yet. Now, hang on.
1: I think he says that every week.
0: He does.
1: Because they are tough
0: they
1: album
0: They are
1: battles.
0: Very tough. And we do that intentionally, John, but we appreciate you. Both are two of my favorite albums of all time. I'll go with Dirt, as every song is excellent. For me, Facelift drops off just a little bit after It Ain't Like That. Sea of Sorrow and Bleed the Freak are two of my favorite all-time AIC deep cuts.
1: Okay, very good.
0: So
1: I like
0: there you
1: that.
0: Go. Thank all you, John, for checking in. So, if you are a Facelift fan, if Man in the Box got you into this band in the first place, you need to pick up the phone and either text us or call us and let us know what you think about that.
1: Yeah, absolutely. I can't say anything else. I'm not smart enough to.
0: Quit
1: text.
0: Quit being passive aggressive.
1: Thanks, Steve.
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10: 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Perfect temps and blue skies for the next week. 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

0: 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It's Reno's Classic Rock. 741, your morning crew, Kevin and Jay. Good morning.
1: And a good morning to you.
0: Congratulations, Nicole. She is now qualified for the theme park trip to Disneyland Universal Studios in Southern California for the Summer of Fun, celebrating America's 250th birthday.
1: Yeah, taking you to all the great places throughout America, and we're on week five, man.
0: We are, and the fact that we made it 250 years is a miracle. The fact that we made it 1 year, so because I'm a huge nerd and a history buff,
1: right,
0: been watching this documentary on the series on George Washington, no reason we should have won that war.
1: Okay.
0: Should have never won that war. Somehow we did, but we were way outmatched.
1: Did we have the referees in our pocket?
0: I think we did.
1: One? Okay.
0: I think we did.
1: We're like the Chiefs.
0: Exactly.
1: Aha.
0: And Argentina. 775-737-KOZZ. Monday morning album battle. We did get a facelift from Patsy.
1: All right.
0: Alice in Chains facelift versus Dirt. Will says, morning guys, got to go Dirt.
1: All right, yeah.
0: There you go.
1: Dirt's still highly in the lead.
0: Yes.
1: Did we go with Louis? Alice in Chains, one of his favorite bands of all time. The correct answer is Unplugged.
0: Oh, okay.
1: But if push comes to shove, I would have to take Dirt.
0: Well, thank you, Louie. Yeah. No, we had not. We mentioned that off the air. Yes. I read that, but yeah, I forgot. So we just heard U2, the first band to open a residency at the Sphere in 2023. They opened the whole venue.
1: Right, yes, they did.
0: They did 40 dates there in 2023.
1: Yeah.
0: And on opening night in 2023, a guy, you may have heard of him. He plays drums in a little band. His name's Lars Ulrich.
1: Oh, right. He is the drummer for Supertramp?
0: Metallica.
1: Oh, right. Okay.
0: So Lars was there, and he's like, I'm going to have to edit this because you've heard Lars talk, and he swears a lot. He says, I was there on opening night. It was awestruck, inspired, energized, all of it. He was like, oh, my. This is somehow another frontier. So as of that night, Metallica immediately said, we should probably look into this.
1: Yeah, okay.
0: And he said it's going to be challenging. And obviously, like everybody else he's talked to, it's overwhelming and intimidating. But it's a place that people don't end up often enough because when you're an artist like that, you have a tendency to put yourself in an environment that you can control and you know. So they're going to throw themselves for a loop, and Metallica is playing the Sphere.
1: Man, I would love to be at one of these shows, but it's not happening.
0: Yeah.
1: And I know there's a lot of us that wish we could be at one of these shows, but man, those tickets, they were tough to come by.
0: Oh, man. They confirmed that they were in talks to film the Life Burns Faster residency named after Master of Puppets. But I don't know if they're going to. They had 8 initial dates. Now it's 12.
1: Mm-hmm.
0: No repeat weekends. You buy one ticket, you get 2 shows.
1: Yeah.
0: No repeats. Thursdays and Saturdays throughout their run. It'll do the entire catalog. And they plan on taking full advantage of everything the Sphere has to offer from a concert standpoint.
1: I can't wait to see the video footage of them doing one and Master of Puppets inside the Sphere. Because with all the video walls and just everything, I could just imagine the type of visual effects that we are going to see during those songs.
0: It was incredible just at Levi's Stadium on the M72, seeing all that with the graveyards and then the war footage. And it's just incredible. He goes, whether you've seen us from the upper reaches of a stadium or arena at an intimate club theater gig or from the Snake Pit, Sphere's technology is going to present an entirely new live experience for everyone in the house, including Metallica.
1: Wow.
0: So that show is opening up later this year, October 1st, and running through March 13th.
1: Very good.
0: 12 weekends.
1: Looking forward to it.
0: I wish.
1: Looking forward to the footage.
0: Well, I tell you what. Here's what we're going to do, Jay. Terry, are you on board?
2: I'm on board.
0: Okay. We are going to hop in a car. We're going to drive to California.
1: Okay.
0: We're going to buy a bunch of lotto tickets.
1: Ah, there you go.
0: And then maybe we can afford a weekend at the Sphere.
1: And maybe we could buy the Sphere at that point.
0: Probably not. I don't know. They're in financial trouble, so who knows?
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0: 105.7 KOZZ, Reno's Classic Rock, 805. Look at that. It's your morning crew, Kevin and Jay. Good morning.
1: And good morning to you.
0: Happy Monday.
2: Happy Monday and happy 57 years ago today, the first man walked on the moon.
0: Finish the sentence, Jay.
2: Allegedly.
0: There it is. Conspiracy theorist tinfoil hat Jay over here.
2: Neil Armstrong and Edwin Buzz Aldrin became the first men to walk on the moon at 10:56 p.m. Eastern. Yeah. Soundstage in Hollywood.
0: Yeah, I'm sure that's exactly what it was. Oh, man. We didn't get to MJ, did we?
2: No,
0: okay,
2: we did not.
0: So we've got our album battle. It's Monday. We've been doing this for about an hour now.
2: Yeah.
0: Facelift from Alice in Chains versus Dirt. Right. MJ says, out of those albums, I'll take Afterburner. ZZ Top fan, huh?
2: No worries on that. We know that there are, you know, some folks that were not hip to a lot of the stuff that was happening in the 90s. We had another caller that he chimed in and he said, I think it was Richard, chimed in and said, you know, he's anything before 1987, or actually in 1984.
0: He said anything after 1984 is not.
2: Right, yeah.
0: It's not good it's just not bluesy enough and things like that. And then we had a very opinionated vote for Dirt from Brent.
2: Yes, so we got Dirt on there as well, and we'll put Afterburner with a vote.
0: Afterburner. Yeah. Don't forget Unplugged from Louie.
2: Exactly.
0: We got a couple of outliers.
2: Yep.
0: We have solved the mystery of the explosive diarrhea, Jay.
2: Oh, we have?
0: Yes.
2: Okay, good.
0: It is official that everything is linked to Taylor Farms in Mexico.
2: Yeah, I know. I was walking in the store yesterday.
0: Mm-hmm.
2: Or was I? Came Sam's Club. I was walking in Sam's Club, and there was a bunch of Taylor Farms.
0: Well, I probably wouldn't buy them. The fact that they still have them on the shelf concerns me.
2: From what I understand with this whole situation was that they weren't, none of it was like the prepackaged salad kits that are being sold in stores.
0: Okay.
2: This is like coming from a lot of the food distributors, you know, and I don't know which one.
0: Okay.
2: You know, food distributors like U.S. Foods or a Sysco or a Chef's Store, stuff like that.
0: Okay.
2: It's mainly through them than it is the stuff that's on the shelves. But some stores are taking the precaution by taking those off the shelf.
0: Cyclospora is the parasite that's causing the illness. They did issue the recall, so they shipped to 27 states last week. That includes lettuce that shipped to Taco Bell in 5 states last week.
2: Yeah.
0: So Taco Bell is where this whole started, but they found out that it did spread to other things. So a lot of its stuff is being recalled, sold in large bags, like you said, to food service operations like restaurants.
2: Mm-hmm.
0: A lot of the bags were iceberg lettuce blended with romaine.
2: Yeah.
0: And romaine seems

0: salad from a bag. Right. If you can, just get your, you know, your romaine hearts and just chop them up yourself, because a lot, you don't know where a lot of this stuff is sourced.
1: Right.
0: And that's the same with ground beef too. Mm-hmm. You know, the ground beef that you get is not just from one cow. It could be from many cows.
1: Right.
0: And so therefore, it, you know, there you could have a contaminated cow.
1: A cow.
0: Yeah.
1: Well, your buddies over at Walmart are being proactive. They're just pulling everything off the shelves. They're pulling all the lettuce off.
0: Smart way to do it.
1: So, I mean, that's the safe way.
0: Yep. No, not Safeway, Walmart.
1: Oh, okay, yeah. Taylor Foods still doesn't know the full extent, how far this reaches.
0: Right.
1: No. Even they're like, no say.
0: I look at it this way. It happens. Let's not go and blame any of the food distributors.
1: No.
0: Let's not blame Taco Bell.
1: No.
0: They're just getting what is given to them.
1: Right.
0: And unfortunately, people got sick. It is a situation that's happening at the Taylor Farms facility down in Mexico. What now? Now what did I do?
1: You did nothing.
0: Okay. But somebody... Oh.
1: Mm-hmm.
0: So we had a friend of ours, Glenn, he texted in and he just wanted to know what the album battle was.
1: Okay.
0: The album battle is Facelift versus Dirt, Alice in Chains. Yeah.
1: So. And Joey said, Joey the lawn guy says, Jar of Flies. So that's a couple for Jar of Flies
0: yeah,
1: now.
0: Yeah, exactly.
1: So there you go. 775-737-KOZZ. Your album battle today, Alice in Chains, Facelift versus Dirt.
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4: The roads remain clear. I'm Terry with a look at your morning commute. Your drive through the Truckee Meadows this Monday morning remains crash and incident free, although we have our usual hotspots that we're keeping an eye on, like the drive out of the North Valleys, which is in the light to moderate range on southbound 395 with your slowdowns near Clear Acre. The drive out to USA Parkway is looking pretty good with moderate traffic reported on eastbound 80 between Vista and Patrick. Spanish Springs, you're waking up to light to moderate traffic as well on southbound Pyramid Highway with your slowdowns near Sparks Boulevard. I'm Terry with a look at your morning commute.
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6: This is forecaster Will Payne from News 4 with your Lake Tahoe forecast coming up for today. Monday's high is expected to come in at 82 degrees with sunny skies and light westerly winds. Now, there is a 20% chance of showers in the early morning with the monsoonal moisture lingering for the early part of the week. That's your News 4 Weather Authority forecast.
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0: 101.7 KOZZ Reno's classic rock. Cheap Trick before that, Scorpions, former winner of an album battle.
1: Yeah, Love at First Sting was victorious just a couple weeks ago.
0: Over Blackout.
1: And another former album.
0: Over, it wasn't Blackout, it was
1: Crazy World.
0: Crazy World, yeah.
1: Another former winner, Escape from Journey, was released 45 years ago today.
0: Oh, look at that.
1: Yeah. Wow. Yeah, exactly.
0: 45 years.
1: And also, while we're on that subject, happy birthday to Santana. Carlos Santana celebrating a birthday today.
0: Happy birthday, yeah. Carlos.
1: There you go.
0: 8:24 with your morning crew, Kevin and Jay, in the midst of a butt-whooping album battle.
1: Yeah, so far, Dirt is taking it to facelift.
0: Yes. Max Volume checked in, said hands down Dirt.
1: Okay, yeah.
0: So thank you for checking in, Max.
1: All right.
0: Make sure you you hang out with him today. He's got tickets for another one, the KOZZ Hot Seats.
1: Okay.
0: For the Street Heat event. It's Mick Adams and the Stones.
1: Okay.
0: Mick Adams.
1: All right, so it's a tribute to the Rolling Stones?
0: I would hope so.
1: Which, by the way, congratulations to the Rolling Stones. Their latest record debuted at number 7 on the Billboard Hot 100 charts.
0: Look at that.
1: Yeah.
0: So there you go. 2 to 7, the Workforce Free Ride. Max will hook you up with that.
1: All right.
0: It is, it's about that time.
2: Stupid is as stupid does, sir.
0: We travel the world to find the stupid things that stupid people do on a stupid daily basis.
1: Oh, and there are so many stupid people, and we can rack up a lot of frequent flyer miles.
0: Or we could just stay in town.
1: We could just stay in town, trust me. That is for sure.
0: Oh, man, but we are going to go to Mississippi.
1: Yeah, okay, Mississippi.
0: Town of Ellis.
1: I got to try and spell that.
0: Ellisville.
1: I didn't spell that right.
0: Two S's, two P's.
1: Okay, two P's.
0: Pee-pee.
3: Pee-pee.
1: Now I spelt it right.
0: Ellisville, population 4,652.
1: That's a small town.
0: Caitlin Maxwell, she's 22. She was driving her alone in her 2017 Dodge Challenger. It reeked of weed. She appeared to be under the influence. So they searched her vehicle, turned up a Glock handgun at her feet, and another Glock wedged between the passenger seat and center console.
1: She was armed and loaded and ready to go somewhere, do something
0: in
1: wrong.
0: In the trunk, they found a third Glock and two AR-15s, which appeared to be outfitted with a switch that would make it fully automatic.
1: This sounds like she had something planned.
0: She was arrested on an assortment of felony misdemeanor counts for which she's locked up. Only a $35,000 bond, which is not much.
1: Okay.
0: Said her boyfriend, Sean Cooley, used a 3D printer to make switches.
1: I don't know what any of that is.
0: You know what a 3D printer is?
1: Sure.
0: Okay. You don't?
1: No. I mean, it makes stuff, right?
0: Yes.
1: Yeah.
0: Out of plastic, basically. You can make all kinds of things.
1: Okay.
0: And he's making switches to turn the guns fully automatic.
1: All right.
0: So...
1: cool.
0: However, that's not the weirdest thing about this. While she was driving around, she was naked.
1: Oh, hey now.
0: Fully buck naked, as in they didn't really need to search her because they could see everything.
1: Okay. All right.
0: No one knows why she was naked, rolling around with all kinds of guns. All right. Heading off to Kansas City.
1: Kansas City. Missouri or Kansas? There's a Kansas City in Kansas, right?
0: There is. Right, and there's a Kansas City in Missouri. It doesn't say which Kansas City is. I'm going to go with this is a chef's fam.
1: Okay.
0: What would you do for a Klondike bar, Jay?
1: Probably not what this person did.
0: What would you do for a Mountain Dew?
1: Okay. Mountain Dews are pretty good.
0: Yes. Last week, an employee with a portable toilet company in Kansas City went to collect a porta potty, but it was locked.
1: Okay.
0: Worker shouted that he'd give the person inside 10 minutes, but if he came back, it was still locked.
1: Oh.
0: Worker said, "I got to go." And the guy inside said he was not going to get out.
1: Oh, jeez.
0: Worker flagged down a cop who came over, told the guy to open the door, and the guy said he couldn't reach the door. So they forced the door open, and they didn't see anybody.
1: No?
0: But yet they were talking to somebody.
1: Well, that's weird.
0: Uh-huh. Then a head appeared out of the toilet.
1: Oh, no.
0: He was stuck inside.
1: Oh, come on. Why is he in there?
0: Trying to get his Mountain Dew bottle that he dropped.
1: Dude, they're like... I mean, I know the price of soda has gone up a little bit, but seriously, like $2.99, man.
0: Okay.
1: Go back to 7-Eleven, get another Mountain Dew.
0: He'd been in there for about 8 hours.
1: Eight hours?
0: Here's the thing, though. Do you really think it was just about the Mountain Dew?
2: No.
0: Do you really honestly believe it was only Mountain Dew that got dropped in there?
1: Oh, are you saying there was something else?
0: It's gotta be.
1: Or maybe there was something in the Mountain Dew bottle.
0: Gotta be.
1: Needed.
3: That may not have been Mountain Dew.
1: Right, okay. Yeah. Really gives you a little extra bump in your step.
0: Heisenberg made the blue stuff.
1: Yeah.
0: He got the green stuff from Mountain Dew.
1: Okay.
0: All right, headed to Florida.
1: All right.
0: 30-year-old man in Florida by the name of Farnardo Alexander.
1: Okay.
0: Yes, Farnardo.
1: Yeah.
0: His parents hated him.
1: Yeah. No, that's like the number one name in 2025. Didn't you know that?
0: Anyway, Farnardo, here's the worst part. Farnardo Alexander Jr. was pulled over Wednesday. He tried to do a little switcheroo.
1: Okay.
0: So he said, hey, turned to his partner in the passenger seat. Hey, you get in the driver's seat. I'll get in the passenger seat. So they started to do that. When you do this, the key is to put the car in park.
1: Oh, no.
0: Before you do this.
1: Oh, no.
0: While they were switching seats, he took his foot off the brake. The car was in reverse, so it started rolling back and smacked right into the police car.
1: Oh, now that's not good.
0: Nobody was hurt, but Farnardo said, oh, no, and tried to flee. Just gonna go to jail tired, bro.
1: Yes, you are.
0: He was quickly caught and arrested. Several felony charges, including leaving the scene of a crash with property damage.
1: Yeah.
3: He didn't make it Farnardo, did he?
1: And we're out.
0: He was a drug dealer with a suspended license.
1: Okay.
0: Can't get right.
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6: The roads remain clear. I'm Terry with a look at your morning commute. Your drive through the Truckee Meadows this Monday morning remains crash and incident free, although we have our usual hotspots that we're keeping an eye on, like the drive out of the North Valleys, which is in the light to moderate range on southbound 395 with your slowdowns near Clear Acre. The drive out to USA Parkway is looking pretty good with moderate traffic reported on eastbound 80 between Vista and Patrick. Spanish Springs, you're waking up to light to moderate traffic as well on southbound Pyramid Highway with your slowdowns near Sparks Boulevard. I'm Terry with a look at your morning commute.
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12: Hello, Sparks and Reno. 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Perfect temps and blue skies for the next week. 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
13: Store clerk Abraham Lincoln asked a bumptious patron to refrain from using profanity while ladies were present.
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0: Hey, Slacker.
1: Yeah. What?
0: You made a promise last week.
1: What was the promise?
2: I don't know. I don't remember this.
0: You made a promise, and it was put on hold because of the generosity of Carry On Friday.
1: No, that promise is not broken because that is coming up next.
0: Okay.
1: Yeah.
0: Just saying.
1: Nope. I am going
0: to make that. You're all cooking long before now.
1: I just had to slack. I had a rough night last night, and so I was just kind of letting my stomach clear up a little bit. So I got some water, got some chocolate milk rolling through me. Now, I don't know what it was, but I went to a fast food chicken place. I think I overate. I wasn't sick. I think I overate, and so my belly was so full. It was just bad indigestion.
0: What time did you have this?
1: This was about 7.
0: Ah, a little late.
1: Yeah, went to bed at 9.
0: Ooh, way too late if you're going to eat that much.
1: Yeah, and so it wasn't agreeing with me, and so a couple trips to the restroom.
0: All right.
1: I didn't get to sleep until
0: no cyclospora.
1: No, it wasn't that. Okay. And again, it was definitely overeating. And so I just, and it wasn't even that bad of heartburn or anything. It was just some bad overeating.
0: Did you take part in National Ice Cream Day yesterday?
1: I did, because I had a few bites out of the ice cream that was in the freezer. And then Saturday.
0: After the chicken?
1: No, this was long before.
0: Okay.
1: Long before.
0: Okay.
1: And I did have a milkshake on Saturday.
0: Well, that was a National Ice Cream Day.
1: No, it wasn't.
0: But yesterday was. What flavor did you have out of the freezer there?
1: Mint chocolate chip.
0: Okay.
1: Yeah.
0: Number 7.
1: Yeah.
0: Number 7. We are a boring, boring nation because the number 1 ordered ice cream yesterday
1: was
0: vanilla.
1: Okay. So when we did the final 4 of least favorite and most favorite, mint chocolate chip was on both lists.
0: Yes. I can see that. I do like some mint chocolate chip. Mm-hmm. Now, do you like the white or the green?
1: Either one.
0: Okay.
1: I'm cool either way.
0: So when we were over in Europe, gelato's the big thing.
1: Mm-hmm.
0: And the mint gelato was like, it tasted like a mint leaf.
1: Right.
0: So, I mean, literally, like you were eating a pure mint leaf.
1: Yeah.
0: And it's just, I don't know, it turned the missus off.
1: Oh, really?
0: She did not like it.
1: Okay.
0: Not a big fan of the mint leaf mint, and that is like her go-to flavor.
1: All right.
0: But yeah, I don't know why vanilla is number 1. Maybe because it's so versatile.
2: That's why it is for me. That's why it's my favorite, is because I can put anything on it and it tastes good.
1: Yeah, you top it with, you put some strawberries on there. You can mix it with, you know, chocolate chips or cookie dough, whatever it is that you're putting in there. I think that's what it is. The fact that it's versatile.
0: Okay. Because it was number 1 by a landslide.
1: Mm-hmm.
0: Over 20%, almost 21% of all orders were just plain vanilla, according to Instacart.
1: When I'm getting like something, if I'm soft serve or whatever like that, you go to a soft, and they have the chocolate and the vanilla, maybe the swirl and strawberry.
0: Swirl all day long, Sunday.
1: I'm either going vanilla or swirl.
0: Okay.
1: Yeah. And I love chocolate, but vanilla or swirl when it comes to the soft serve.
0: Yeah, you gotta go swirl when you get a chance to.
1: Mm-hmm.
0: So there you go. Chocolate was number 2, though.
1: Okay.
0: Chocolate is the second most.
1: Yeah.
0: Cookie dough, 3rd.
1: Yeah.
0: Cookies and cream, 4th. So those are mine. Cookie dough and cookies and cream. If there's a cookie involved in this ice cream, I am in.
1: 100%, man. I get it. I like the brownie stuff, too. On Friday at Food Truck Friday, Handles is out there.
0: Okay.
1: And they came by with some scoops of ice cream for us.
0: I'm sorry, you said Handles is out on Food Truck Fridays
1: yes,
0: now?
1: Yes, they are. Yes, they are. They have a truck and they're out at Food Truck Friday.
0: Yes, we're going to have to start going to Food Truck Friday.
1: And they brought us my nephew Aiden. He's playing. He just got strawberry.
0: Mm-hmm.
1: My daughter got blueberry crumble.
0: Mm-hmm.
1: And I got the chocolate peanut butter brownie.
0: The one time we went to Handles down at Summit, they were out of both of my preferences,
1: which
0: dough and the cookie.
1: Uh-oh. Okay.
0: And I was not happy.
1: Oh,
0: I'm like, really? We came here specifically, and you don't have what I want.
1: Right.
0: You make me sad.
1: Okay.
0: But that's okay. The other most ordered flavors, you got chocolate fudge and brownie, peanut butter, mint chocolate chip, coffee, strawberry. Cherry came in dead last in the top 10. So good job, America. We are vanilla.
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0: 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It's Reno's Classic Rock. 921. Welcome to Monday. It's your morning crew, Kevin and Jay. Good morning.
1: Good morning.
0: Eddie, we cannot read your racist jokes on the radio.
1: Whoa. Was it? I haven't read anything.
0: Well, yet. One of them was dirty and one was just racist. Not that Eddie's, he's not. He loves everybody, but that joke, we just can't tell it.
2: Everybody's scared of small talk.
1: We could almost read the other one, though. Yeah. Kind of dirty.
0: It's kind of dirty, but anyway.
1: We could read it tomorrow morning in the 6 o'clock hour when nobody's listening.
0: Sure.
1: Yeah.
0: But I want to get to yesterday when the wife and I went and saw The Odyssey.
1: Uh-huh.
0: Some of the previews
1: that
0: we saw were incredible.
1: Right.
0: Saw the Dune 3 preview. I'm going to have to go back and watch 1 and 2 again because even the preview lost me. I'm like, wait, what?
1: Okay.
0: So, going to have to redo that. Saw the preview for Digger, the new John Goodman, Tom Cruise flick.
1: This movie looks amazing. Yep. It's basically Tom Cruise's character from Tropic Thunder, Amplified. I don't know about Amplified, but the Digger character is, it seems like it's really loosely based on Les Grossman.
0: They are trying to stop an iceberg from, ruining the world.
1: Right, yeah.
0: Somehow.
1: Yes. And Tom Cruise looks just as funny in this as he was in Tropic Thunder.
0: Saw the Focker-in-Law. Man, I think we beat that horse dead already.
1: Yeah, looks cute. Ariana Grande.
0: It's fine. Yeah. Whatever. I mean, how many times can you see Ben Stiller be a goober?
1: Right, yeah.
0: And then what else did we see? Spider-Man No Way Home. I mean, not No Way Home, but... The
1: new one.
0: Yes, the new one.
1: Was it Brand New Day?
0: Brand New Day. That's what it was. So just some great movies. And then this morning.
1: It dropped. It's here.
0: And I talked about it yesterday. I talked about it this morning with you. I said, the one preview we didn't see of a movie coming out at the end of the year is Doomsday from the Avengers.
1: And I thought maybe it would be before Spider-Man.
0: They would drop it when
1: Spider-Man came out.
0: Mm-hmm.
1: Nope, they did not.
0: Oh, man.
1: It's here, and I have chills just talking about it.
0: We watched it
1: amazing.
0: Twice.
1: Yes.
0: We watched it on a little small screen that I wouldn't blow up, but then I found it on YouTube. And if you are a fan of this movie franchise, a couple of things. You're going to need to go back and watch the ones you didn't.
1: Right.
0: Like the Three Rings, the Rings.
1: Shang-Chi.
0: Yeah. You need to watch that because he's in there.
1: That's so good. That's a good one.
0: You need to understand where Channing Tatum's character comes from.
1: Uh-huh.
0: Because that was in the last...
1: Deadpool
0: 3. So, I mean, just a whole bunch of characters that have not been around yet.
1: Fantastic Four is in this one.
0: And so you do need to see the Fantastic Four movie because there's a plot line there.
1: Yes.
0: With the after credits.
1: Yes, there is.
0: So, this looks really good.
1: I texted my daughter right away. As soon as I saw that, I copied the link. I texted it over to my daughter, and I'm still waiting for her reaction. All I did was all capitals, OMG, chills, because that's wow.
0: Right.
1: She still hasn't watched it. Come on, Jalen.
0: She's asleep.
1: I don't care. Watch it. Dude, it's Doomsday, man.
0: She's still in her teens. She's asleep. It's 9:25.
1: Looks great. Wow. I can't wait, man.
0: It does look great, but you're going to have to wait till December.
1: 5 months. Five months from Saturday. It's December 18th.
0: So, it was, they have a countdown. It's like, it said like 4:26 and it's going. They have a countdown on the screen. So there you go. Terry, your thoughts?
2: I'm going to be in the minority here. Uh-oh. I'm not a big Marvel guy.
1: What?
2: I'm not. There's certain franchises of the Marvel universe I like. However, don't get me wrong. I've seen them all. I like them. I see them and I go, all right, the world's going to, we need the Avengers again. What's going on?
1: Anyway. I don't want to hear from you.
0: But this is a completely different timeline.
2: I understand.
0: And universe and of the multiverse. So it'd be because, well, watch the trailer. You'll know what I'm talking about.
2: And it looks good. And I will go see this.
0: Yeah,
2: and
0: somebody's there who ain't supposed to be there.
2: I know.
0: Because it's a different multiverse timeline.
1: Marvel universe and the Marvel movies, not all of them. There are some stinkers. Mm-hmm. Two of the Thor movies are in the bottom three, as well as the Eternals. Terrible movies.
0: Hemsworth looks awesome in this, though.
1: He does. The Marvel Universe, to me, is it's the greatest movie franchise of all time. Hands down, everything they do. Some of the TV series, but everything ties in together. It's like watching your favorite TV show. And all these stories are continual and everything else.
0: And as soon as they got the kiss of the mouse, it just went through the roof.
1: So,
2: I know I'm in the minority on this.
0: You are.
2: I like them, but when I see them, I don't go, ooh, I just kind of go, all right, cool, another superhero movie.
0: I can't wait for the next Aquaman from DC.
2: I'm a Deadpool guy. That's my franchise. I will.
0: That's Marvel.
2: I know it is. Now it is.
1: It's, and he very well loosely could be in this.
0: I doubt it. He's dead to the world with his whole wife thing. I mean, he's a pariah.
2: Yeah, he's there.
1: Yeah, but as long as he's Deadpool, people will still love Ryan Reynolds.
0: Yes.
1: Yeah, I mean, anything else probably is going to flop with him because of his wife. He needs to get rid of her fast.
0: There it is. Go to YouTube, check it out if you are so inclined. If you are not like Terry and you actually, you know, have a sense of what is quality, go to Avengers Doomsday.
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5: The roads remain clear. I'm Terry with a look at your morning commute. Your drive through the Truckee Meadows this Monday morning remains crash and incident free. Although we have our usual hotspots that we're keeping an eye on, like the drive out of the North Valleys, which is looking pretty good at the moment. Moderate for the most part on southbound 395 with your slowdowns between Clear Acre and the Spaghetti Bowl. The drive out to USA Parkway is in the moderate range as well on eastbound 80 between Vista and Patrick. Moderate traffic reported on your drive out of Spanish Springs on southbound Pyramid Highway, but watch out for some delays between Eagle Canyon and Los Altos. I'm Terry with a look at your morning commute.
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7: This is forecaster Will Payne from News 4 with your Lake Tahoe forecast coming up for today. Monday's high is expected to come in at 82 degrees with sunny skies and light westerly winds. Now, there is a 20% chance of showers in the early morning, with the monsoonal moisture lingering for the early part of the week. That's your News 4 Weather Authority forecast.
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12: Well, howdy there, Reno. 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Cruise down to our town on two wheels instead of circling the block looking for a parking spot like a lost tourist. 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

0: 105.7 KOZZ is Reno's Classic Rock. 9:45, your morning crew, Kevin and Jay. Monday, wrapping things up, and we have some business to attend to.
1: Yes, we do.
0: We have an album battle. Well, I don't know.
1: It wasn't much of a battle.
0: It really wasn't.
1: No, I kind of had an idea. I kind of had a feeling that this was going to happen with these two. Mm-hmm. I mean, Dirt is just, it's the be-all, end-all.
0: Be-all, end-all? Really?
1: Wow. It's the be-all. Huh? To me, it's the be-all, end-all of Alice in Chains Records.
0: Okay.
1: And dare I say the be-all, end-all for grunge records. One of.
2: Okay.
0: I don't know.
1: I'm going to put it right up there with 10. 10 and probably Dirt.
0: Okay.
1: Then maybe Super Unknown. But Bad Motor Finger.
0: I was going to say, you can't really throw Super Unknown up there until we put it up against Bad Motor Finger.
1: Yeah, Bad Motor Finger. Mm-hmm. We should have done that today, but I'm an idiot.
0: However, I mean, we need to wait a few weeks because Richard will be mad. He hates grunge.
1: Stupid me. I should have went with Bad Motor Finger versus Super Unknown. Today is happy heavenly birthday to Chris Cornell.
0: Yes.
1: It was also on this day in 2017 that Chester Bennington of Linkin Park passed away as well.
0: Mm. Yes.
1: Yeah, so...
0: So today's album battle, Alice in Chains Facelift from 1990 versus 1992's Dirt.
1: Yeah.
0: And it looks like Dirt mopped the floor with Facelift.
1: It did.
0: And left Dirt behind.
1: Yeah, yes, it did. And I mean, that's the one you're voting for, Dirt, all the way. How about you?
2: Yeah.
0: He's a Dirt guy.
2: I'm a Dirt guy.
0: He's Dirt.
1: Okay.
0: Dirt.
1: Yeah. And you, Mr. Smith?
0: Dirt.
1: All right. Joe?
0: Exactly. Dear Tay.
1: Dear Tay, yes.
0: Or Nunnamaker, whatever you want to call him.
1: Oh, man.
0: So we will wrap things up. We'll do that again. Actually, Jay might do that next Monday because I'm not here for the next 2 Mondays.
1: That's a good point. Yeah. No, I might have to find another soundtrack battle or something fun.
0: But then we're both gone the following Monday.
1: Right, yeah. So we just don't have anything. We'll have,
0: and that is the third.
1: Yeah.
0: Third, we won't have anything. We will have segments that don't suck. Maybe we'll bring back a former album battle and air it that day.
1: Oh yeah, that's a good idea.
0: And then see how many people actually text in thinking it's live. So we will do this again tomorrow for Taco Tuesday, 2 for Tuesday. Will we have a double shot of Alice in Chains at some point tomorrow?
1: Hey, maybe if it's not even both from Dirt, maybe one from Facelift, one from Dirt.
0: Maybe.
1: Man in the Box and Wood, that would be great.
0: You never, ever know.
1: That's a great 2 for Tuesday.
0: Let's come back at 6 a.m. and see if it happens.
1: Okay, so Pequeño, you listening?
0: He's not. Until then, have yourselves a tremendous day.
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0: Jay, I completely dropped the ball.
1: Oh.
0: I completely dropped the ball. Where did you go? There you are.
1: Not like you.
0: I know, and it should have triggered me when you started talking about birthdays.
1: Right, yeah.
0: And heavenly birthday. So happy heavenly birthday to my mother-in-law.
1: Oh.
0: She passed away in 2023. Today, she would have been her birthday.
1: Okay.
0: But someone very important whose birthday is today,
1: uh-huh.
0: My son-in-law.
1: Oh, all right. Well, happy birthday
0: married
1: to
0: the director of First Impressions.
1: Yeah.
0: Father of my granddaughter.
1: Right, yeah.
0: So, granted, they're in Monterey, and they're probably not listening on the app or anything like that.
1: They are.
0: You never know.
1: He's a big fan. His family is a big fan, right?
0: His family listens. His dad listens occasionally. So, yes. Happy birthday to my son-in-law, and I hope you guys have a great day and a safe trip home.
1: His family's out in Minden, right?
0: Gardnerville.
1: Yep. Okay.
0: Down in Gardnerville. Cool. So there you go.
1: All right. Well, happy birthday.
0: Yeah.
1: I almost said the name.
0: Yeah, well, you know, and the only reason I don't say the names is because
1: that's your thing.
0: I never asked them if I could.
1: Okay.
0: Although I don't think they care. We will join you again tomorrow. It's your morning crew on KOZZ. Pam's next.

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105.7 KOZZ, Reno's Classic Rock and the Doobie Brothers on tour with Santana. The Oneness Tour, it'll make a stop August 8th at Toyota Amphitheater. Good Monday morning. How are you? I'm Pam. Golden Earring, Reno's Classic Rock.

0: 105.7 KOZZ, Reno's Classic Rock and Poison, nothing but a good time. Little side note here about Ricky Rocket. He's the Poison drummer, and he went through 9 rounds of chemo and 37 radiation sessions due to stage 3 HPV-related throat cancer in 2015. Doctors recommended removing his tongue, but he refused, and he enrolled in an experimental immunotherapy trial at UC San Diego. By July 2016, he was cancer-free. But in 2020, he also beat leukemia, too. And he says, I beat 2 forms of cancer. This was bigger than anything I'd ever done with Poison. Hey, the best of health to you, Ricky Rocket. Congratulations on this journey of yours. Quite the journey. We've got Aerosmith, Pink Floyd, Jerry Rafferty still to come. And good morning. My name is Pam. Plus, summer of fun 2026. Trip to Southern California. A theme park party for you. Keep listening for the KOZZ Summer of Fun sound.
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2: This is forecaster Will Payne from News 4 with your Reno forecast coming up for today. Monday's high is expected to be 95 degrees with sunny skies and light winds from the west. However, we will see increasing cloud coverage over the course of the afternoon with a 20% chance of showers before 8. That's your News 4 Weather Authority forecast.
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0: 105.7 KOZZ, Reno's Classic Rock. Baker Street, out on the streets, rather hot already. It's going to be 95 for a high today, but we're starting off really warm. 89 already. I can't remember morning where we started off this warm. Southern California theme park trip. I've done this. I did this with my kids a million years ago where we went to Disneyland, and we also went to Universal Amphitheater, went to Knott's Berry Farm, and Knott's Berry Farm really got it. The kids wanted to go on so many roller coaster rides, and yeah, they did end up a little bit ill after trying to do some roller coasters over and over and over again, but it was all part of the fun, and this is happening with Summer Fun 2026. This week's destination, Southern California theme park trip, including three nights in Anaheim. And you'll also get your Disneyland Universal tickets picked up, airfares picked up. This is going to be fun for you. 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And when you hear it, be caller 11 at 775-737-5699. So you'll qualify for this week's prize. It's the Boss and Pat Benatar on the way.
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Good morning, I'm Pam. How are you today? It's a Monday. Kind of hard to get up on a Monday, especially if you went to see Megadeth last night at the Grand Sierra Resort. Heard it was fantastic. Bad Company, Reno's classic rock.

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0: 105.7 KOZZ, Alice in Chains, Man in the Box from Facelift. This morning, the KOZZ Morning Crew had an Alice in Chains album battle pitting Facelift 1990 against Dirt from 1992. Dirt came out on top this time round. You can catch Kevin and Jay every weekday starting at 6 a.m. for news, nonsenses. No regard, too, for seriousness. Well, maybe Kevin can be serial for a while. Oh, I mean serious. Hello, I'm Pam. Well, when it's hot, cooling off at Tahoe is the way to go, along with a cold brew. And August 1st, well, that's going to happen because you get that and more at the Red, White, and Brew Festival at Caesars Republic Lake Tahoe. 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
2: This is forecaster Will Payne from News 4 with your Reno forecast coming up for today. Monday's high is expected to be 95 degrees with sunny skies and light winds from the west. However, we will see increasing cloud coverage over the course of the afternoon with a 20% chance of showers before 8. That's your News 4 Weather Authority forecast.
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0: Howdy there, Reno. Old Rusty Spurs here. You know, it seems like we just celebrated the longest day of the year, and now every sunset's sneaking in a little earlier. That's Mother Nature's way of saying, quit your belly aching and get out there. Summer's slipping through your fingers like the dry Nevada sand. Now you can spend the rest of the summer parked on the porch sipping sweet tea and bourbon while watching the world ride by, or you can throw a leg over a bicycle and make every one of those long summer days count. Cruise down to our town on two wheels instead of circling the block looking for a parking spot like a lost tourist. Roll into Food Truck Friday while everyone else is still fighting traffic, and don't even get me started on the burn season. It's coming quicker than a rattlesnake to a warm rock. And if you wait till the last minute to buy a bike, you'll be pedaling nothing but regrets. July is galloping by faster than a jackrabbit with its tail on fire, and adventure is just one pedal stroke away, so hitch up your britches and ride over to Sierra Cyclesmith, 7007 South Virginia Street, right next door to Magic Carpet Golf, and tell them old Rusty Spurs sent you.
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4: 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This is incredible weather for Northern Nevada in July. Perfect temps and blue skies for the next week. 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

0: 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Summer Breeze Yacht Rock Show. No, this isn't a day on the concrete. With the Reno Phil involved, this show is on a much higher level at the Pioneer Center Sunday, August 2nd. Expect a fun, laid-back show at 4 p.m. for all ages. 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And all this week during the lunch hour, listen for your chance to win a free pair of tickets. Wow. That's next hour. Just listen to win. 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It's coming up.
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3: 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And I don't know if you know this about beavers, but beavers, very hairy.
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3: 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They can give you horrible diseases. 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
2: Have you ever seen the rare and reclusive bald beaver?
3: 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I don't know if you know this.
2: Okay.
3: Though they can secrete an oily, waterproof substance that can be very pungent. The substance can also be warm, musky, with a little hint of a vanilla-like scent.
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0: Summer is no time to be horizontal, unless maybe you're at the beach. 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

0: 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That was the KOZZ Summer of Fun Sounder. You are caller 11. Hi.
1: Hello. How's it going?
0: Good. Who am I talking to?
1: My name is Daryl.
0: Daryl, you're now qualified for this next Summer of Fun trip. The destination is Universal Studios in Disneyland. It's a Southern California theme park trip for you, so hopefully you'll win.
1: Yeah, that sounds great.
0: Wishing you the best of luck, Daryl, and keep in mind that Max Volume during the Workforce Free Ride will also play the KOZZ Summer of Fun Sounder this afternoon for another chance for you to qualify for a Southern California theme trip. This will be fun for you. It's Motley Crue, Reno's Classic Rock.

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And good afternoon, I'm Pam. Want to go see the Reno Phil and Summer Breeze Yacht Rock Show? It's August 2nd at 4 p.m. at the Pioneer Theater. Just call me right now to win. Yeah, be caller 11, 775-737-5699. Call now to win. 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

0: 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Looking for caller 11. You are caller 11. Hello.
1: Oh, hi, Pam. How are you?
0: Hi, who's this?
1: This is Roxanne.
0: Hi, Roxanne. I've got a pair of tickets for you to see the Reno Phil Summer Breeze Yacht Rock Show. It's Sunday, August 2nd at 4 p.m. at the Pioneer Center for the Performing Arts. Should be a great show.
1: Oh, yeah. That's awesome. Thank you.
0: You're very welcome, Roxanne. Now, on a traffic note, though, there's a multi-vehicle injury crash involving five vehicles and an overturned dump truck loaded with dirt. It shut down northbound U.S. 395 in Carson City at the intersection with I-580. So everybody's on the scene there trying to clear this up. But it looks like because of the size of the crash, this ongoing investigation, it says it might last and the closure lasts several hours. That's in Carson City, U.S. 395, as it merges with I-580. So keep that in mind.

0: Van Halen, 105.7 KOZZ, Reno's classic rock. Foreigner just ahead of that. I was joking earlier about Day on the Concrete, but someone posted on social media a flyer. Day on the Green, number 3, July 23rd, 1978. True this, AC/DC, the opening band, then Van Halen, Pat Travers, Foreigner, and Aerosmith, the headliner. What do you think a ticket might cost today to see that lineup? Well, probably over a few hundred bucks, but in 1978, $11 in advance, $12.50 day of the show. Reality sucks, huh? Today, during the Workforce Free Ride, Max Volume has a chance for you to win premium seats for Mick Adams and the Stones during the Street Heat, August 6th at GSR. 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And it's AC/DC, Stevie Ray Vaughan, and a lost classic from the Stones on the way.
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2: This is forecaster Will Payne from News 4 with your Lake Tahoe forecast coming up for today. Monday's high is expected to come in at 82 degrees with sunny skies and light westerly winds. Now, there is a 20% chance of showers in the early morning, with the monsoonal moisture lingering for the early part of the week. That's your News 4 Weather Authority forecast.
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0: 105.7 KOZZ, Reno's Classic Rock. Calling it a lost classic from the Rolling Stones, She's So Cold. That's off Emotional Rescue. Well, they say that Mick Jagger wrote that song in less than an hour. 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And it's got a red vinyl interior. 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REO Speedwagon, Supertramp, and Styx still to come.
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4: 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This is an easy one. It's the greatest. We have the greatest clocks. We have the best clocks in the world. Well, I tell you what, nobody can beat our clocks, not even the Swiss. The Swiss clocks are garbage. We've got the greatest clocks here.
3: Thank you.
4: And we don't want to mess Thank with you. Them. 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
5: Well, howdy there, Reno. Old Rusty Spurs here. You know, it seems like we just celebrated the longest day of the year, and now every sunset's sneaking in a little earlier. That's Mother Nature's way of saying, quit your belly aching and get out there. Summer's slipping through your fingers like the dry Nevada sand. Now you can spend the rest of the summer parked on the porch sipping sweet tea and bourbon while watching the world ride by, or you can throw a leg over a bicycle and make every one of those long summer days count. Cruise down to our town on two wheels instead of circling the block looking for a parking spot like a lost tourist. Roll into Food Truck Friday while everyone else is still fighting traffic, and don't even get me started on the burn season. It's coming quicker than a rattlesnake to a warm rock, and if you wait till the last minute to buy a bike, you'll be pedaling nothing but regrets. July is galloping by faster than a jackrabbit with its tail on fire, and adventure is just one pedal stroke away, so hitch up your britches and ride over to Sierra Cycle Smith, 7007 South Virginia Street, right next door to Magic Carpet Golf, and tell them old Rusty Spurs sent you.
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105.7 KOZZ, Reno's Classic Rock and Peter Gabriel. If you'd like to win dining at La Strada at the El Dorado or a staycation at Silver Legacy, I'm going to tell you how in just a bit. First is BTO, Reno's Classic Rock.

0: That would be Blondie, 105.7 KOZZ, Reno's Classic Rock. Now, it's been about a month since the Downtown Reno Cowboy Expo, but they're already planning on year number two. Next year, they've got it planned. And you can mark your calendars for June 17th through the 20th, 2027, for the second annual Downtown Reno Cowboy Expo. 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
2: This is forecaster Will Payne from News 4 with your Lake Tahoe forecast coming up for today. Monday's high is expected to come in at 82 degrees with sunny skies and light westerly winds. Now, there is a 20% chance of showers in the early morning, with the monsoonal moisture lingering for the early part of the week. That's your News 4 Weather Authority forecast.
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5: 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Perfect temps and blue skies for the next week. 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

0: 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Carlos Santana is 79 years old today. Also, it is National Lollipop Day and National Get Out of the Doghouse Day. Hope you're not in there for long. Really. I'm Pam. You have a great rest of your day.
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Hang on, there's a man entering. 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Howdy. 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

0: 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So how's everybody doing? The weekend was too short. It's gone. It's over. And it was a good weekend. There was a lot of fun. Megadeth. And of course, they came through town with their Night of Romance and Love Songs tour. The beginning of the end, Dave Mustaine has decided it's time to retire. And boy, what a show it was, man. Big star of the show, Vic Rattlehead. Hear no evil, see no evil, speak no evil. Vic Rattlehead, not one, but two appearances on stage at the Grand Sheer Resort and the Grand Theater. That was good. Also, over there in Sparks, a lot of people there for Miranda Lambert, who put on, people tell me that was just a great show. Okay. So good times. And, you know, Shakespeare at Sand Harbor, Art Town. Man, the summer is flying by. This afternoon, another chance for you to get in to win with, what is it? The Summer of Fun, America 250. And not only that, but I've got tickets to put you in the premium seats for the Grand Sierra Resort's Street Heat Reno and Mick Adams and the Stones, August 6th, the Grand Sierra Resort. 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
2: This is forecaster Will Payne from News 4 with your Reno forecast coming up for today. Monday's high is expected to be 95 degrees with sunny skies and light winds from the west. However, we will see increasing cloud coverage over the course of the afternoon with a 20% chance of showers before 8. That's your News 4 Weather Authority forecast.
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0: Rutgers, Boston. 105.7 KLZ, Sabrina's Classic Rock, Max Volume, Tour Reverse Free Ride. Gorgeous day here in the Truckee Meadows. Might see some rain tomorrow. The rest of the week is just going to be hotter than blazes. Hotter than blazes, Bob. Boston, R.E.M., Tom Petty and the Heartbreakers coming back. I got Toto, U2, and Spin Doctors. Man, they put on a great show. Spin Doctors, Gin Blossoms, and Blues Traveler were here last Thursday at the Nugget in the Grand Ballroom. Then they turned around and played the Hollywood Bowl. So Reno's getting some good shows, a lot of good things. As a matter of fact, did you hear about this one? 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

Dire Straits with the Sultans of Swing. I'm Max Volume, it's Workforce Radio. Right now, coming up this hour, be listening closely for the Sounder, the KOZZ Sounder, the Summer of Fun Sounder, your chance to win a 7-day trip to Disneyland. 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

0: Camp Mountain Cougar. 105.7 KLZZ Reno's Classic Rock. I'm Max Only Mature for a free ride. So here we are on a Monday, just barreling on down the boulevard of life. It was just the other weekend. There was down at the Nashville Social Club in Carson City, big celebration of life for Dave Mason, founding member of Traffic. And of course, he went on to have a solo career where he sold more records than Traffic. A celebration and dedication of Dave Mason, who was there, Michael McDonald and Patrick Simmons of the Doobie Brothers, and got a chance to hang out with them. I was talking to Michael McDonald about, you know, first off, he says, you know, we're talking about the yacht rock phenomena. And he says, you know, I know Smooth. I made Van Halen Smooth because he was a big part of the 1984 album with the track I'll Wait from Van Halen. But recently he got to work with Keith Urban on his yacht rock record, which Keith Urban was here in town. And it's funny, it was good when he played some of the songs from at the concert. I love Keith Urban, does a great job. When great guitar player. When I got home, I ordered the record online, the new Flow State, which is the one that Michael McDonald did with Keith Urban. It was sold out. It just went on. It's an Amazon exclusive. It just sold out. I got an email saying, yeah, expect delivery on August 23rd. That yacht rock phenomena. And Pam Ferris has some yacht rock that you can get into. More details on that with her giveaways to see the Reno Phil present Summer Breeze, the Yacht Rock Show. It's coming up August 2nd, Pioneer Center. It's all here on 105.7 KOZZ Reno's Classic Rock.
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5: Hi there, forecaster Anthony Ramos from News 4 with a look at your Lake Tahoe forecast for tonight. Expect mostly cloudy skies with an overnight low near 52 degrees and light southwesterly winds 5 to 10 miles an hour. For your Tuesday, there is a 30% chance of showers and storms. We'll be under a flood watch for most of the day. Expect high temps near 80 degrees with light winds out of the west.
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18: Hello, Sparks and Reno. Well, what can you say? This is incredible weather for Northern Nevada in July. Perfect temps and blue skies for the next week. 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
5: Afternoon with a crash in Reno and 80 westbound in the Sierras closed indefinitely. Caltrans is reporting that 80 westbound is closed east of Baxter due to a collision involving multiple vehicles in a semi-truck. Motorists should expect extended delays and to use an alternate route. Avoid the area if possible. There is no ETA for reopening. In the city, the crash is being reported on 80 westbound and North Virginia Street. That's right before the Center Street on-ramp. Approach that area with caution. 80 westbound from USA Parkway to Lockwood. That's buzzing with regular and commercial flow. Pockets of congestion are likely along that entire stretch.
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105.7 KMZ, 2 minutes classic rock, and it was Tesla. It was yesterday that Keith, Mick, and Ronnie Woods took over KOZZ from 11 to noon yesterday to talk about Foreign Tongues, the 25th studio album from the Rolling Stones, and it's really good. Let's go back to the day when this one went to number one. 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

0: 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They were just here, Collective Soul, and they were so good. They brought kids up on stage, they got them t-shirts, they played 15 songs, they jammed out. Ed Roland is my hero. 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Had him on the show. And I went back on Thursday last week and saw the Blues Traveler, Gin Blossoms, Spin Doctors, 90s dance party. It was epic. It was so good. It was a good party. They turned around and after playing here in town at the Nugget, the Grand Ballroom, they played the Hollywood Bowl with that show. And it was just sold out and it was just crazy good. Yeah, so many of you came up and said, hey, man, we really enjoyed your band when we opened up for Collective Soul, the Max Volume Band. Everybody loves our drummer, Eric Olivas. He's a beast. And, of course, on lead guitar, the Max Volume Band, Vince Gates from the Floyd and Ryan Hall on bass, who in and of himself is a great guitar player. We are, and so it was the same thing in Megadeth. People coming up talking about the album release party, which will be at the Nashville Social Club Friday night, July 31st. Putting out 180 gram vinyl and LP. Never thought I'd see the day, but we did it. It was a lot of work and we're very proud of it. Gonna have a big party. My good friend Greg Gilmore, who did all the graphics on the album, he's opening up the show. We're gonna have a real good party at the Nashville Social Club. So find out more up at KOZZRadio.com. In a moment, we'll get Stevie Nicks, Motley Crue, and a lost classic from Joe Walsh. Right here on KOZZ, it's Reno's Classic Rock.
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3: 80 westbound from USA Parkway has filled up significantly. The two lanes from there to Vista Boulevard are packed, so stay alert around those curves as you make your way into the city of Sparks. Speaking of the city of Sparks, there are delays all over it. Vista Boulevard from 80 up to Los Altos South, that's moving slowly. Sparks Boulevard from 80 to Bering is a place that I would try to avoid if I was you. And North McCarran from Bering over to Pyramid. 395 northbound is jammed up too. The rush hour is in full effect already there. It'll be crowded from Audi Boulevard up to Golden Valley Road. And remember, 80 westbound is closed east of Baxter due to a severe crash involving a semi. Void that area. There is no ETA on reopening.
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6: Hi there, forecaster Anthony Ramos from News 4 with a look at your Reno weather. Tonight, there is about a 20% chance of some showers and maybe a thunderstorm really between 8 p.m. and 11 p.m. Expect an overnight low near 69 degrees. For your Tuesday, there is a 40% chance of showers and storms. We will be under a flood watch for most of the day. Expect a high temp near 92 degrees.
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0: Joe Walsh. 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It's workforce free, right?
1: 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And it's another lost classic brought to you by our friends at Sierra Classics and Imports. 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There's a, yeah, this one's nice. I mean, I'd almost want to pony up the money for this one. The pony up the money. 78 Pontiac Trans Am for $38,000. 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It's a 6.6 liter. Yeah, that's a nice car. 78, it was a great body style. 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Yeah, the lost classic. Now, coming up, we're going to be talking about a bunch of classic cars because Street Heat of Reno. We got to catch up, but there was none available on Friday to talk about it. And since then, we've got Saturday, Sunday, and Monday, four cool classic cars to talk about when we get to the car of the day with Street Heat Reno. 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Street Heat coming to town at the Grand Sierra Resort the 5th through the 8th of August. And a bunch of great shows happening there. This week, I've got tickets to give away to go see Mick Adams and the Stones on Thursday, the 6th of August. That's all coming up. And we got the Petty Party. It's all here on 105.7 KOZC on Reno's Classic Rock. 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
4: We've got a new crash in the south part of town. Authorities are reporting that on 580 southbound off the Monte Ranch Parkway. Be on the lookout for emergency vehicles in that area. On the northbound side of 580, you can expect a crowded flow from South Meadows Parkway up to Moana Lane. 80 westbound from USA Parkway is a big sticky point at the moment. A mass of vehicles are making the exodus from the Tahoe Reno Industrial Center. And if you're in it, you can expect delays on 80 westbound from there all the way to Vista Boulevard. 395 northbound is slammed with wheels currently from the Spaghetti Bowl to Panther Valley Road. And 80 westbound continues closed east of Baxter due to that severe crash involving a semi and multiple vehicles. Still no ETA on reopening.
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4: We've got a new crash in the south part of town. Authorities are reporting that on 580 southbound off the Money Ranch Parkway. Be on the lookout for emergency vehicles in that area. On the northbound side of 580, you can expect a crowded flow from South Meadows Parkway up to Moana Lane. 80 westbound from USA Parkway is a big sticky point at the moment. A mass of vehicles are making the exodus from the Tahoe Reno Industrial Center. And if you're in it, you can expect delays on 80 westbound from there all the way to Vista Boulevard. 395 northbound is slammed with wheels currently from the Spaghetti Bowl to Panther Valley Road. And 80 westbound continues closed east of Baxter due to that severe crash involving a semi and multiple vehicles. Still no ETA on reopening.
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